the flourish, seeing the real in things, really seeing the real, describing the exact actuality of what it is you see, or what it is you seem to see. You really seem to see the real, the exact and actual reality of the real in things you seem to see. The real thing. And no other voice or paint in this, but just the thing you see. The thing you see is the real in things. What you see is what seems. The reals of this seem to mean the real in things. While real runs out and seems to reach the real as it runs. No dry run. The real is done.

0: 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I'm surprised to hear that. I'm surprised to hear that. What is seen is not her.
1: 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Il est 5h. Hors piste.

0: Emily, Emily, Abis. 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Emily, Abis. So listen, it'll miss a ballad, me funny, but Zeke, it'll miss a damn.
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3: After I had moved into my apartment 2 weeks, I awoke with hands around my throat. This went on for 1 week. My radio played when not plugged in. I heard someone run across my attic floor. I saw my tufted rug appear like someone was walking on it. I had foul odors in the apartment in the wintertime. I awoke one night to a cat meowing, and I had no cat, nor did the tenant below me. Knocks came from inside my attic door. One night, a bat or bird flew against my head. I am not sure which. 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I saw chimpanzees appear in my bedroom. I heard my name being called, and when I turned to look, I saw my brother. So who was really trying to kill me? Not my friend, but Satan. Why? I didn't know.

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Until 4 a.m. I watched movies, and my ears were ringing. And I called Caroline out at the house. We talked about the concert, and about the possum down in the nook.

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1: Track suit, some red wine, movies for two. 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

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How long now? We are do this in a Rastafari name and again. How long now? We are do this in a Rastafari name and again.